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Welcome to the Weekend Party Patrol, brought to you by Coors Light, the beer made to chill. I am Boss Man, and this is Kelly Clarkson behind these hazel eyes on WFAV 95.1.

0: WFAV 95.1, the American Authors. 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The Weekend Party Patrol will be right back. 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
5: Things are good for the first part of our weekend. A few showers or thunderstorms overnight and our low in the upper 50s. A little bit breezy on Saturday, but it'll be a sunny day and our high getting into the upper 70s. Some clouds on Saturday night with upper 50s. Then we have a fairly big low pressure system rolling in from the Central Plains on Sunday. That'll bring us a really good chance of rain and thunderstorms, and some of that rain could be heavy. Our afternoon high Sunday in the low 70s. I'm meteorologist Steve Hamilton.
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WFAV 95.1. This song got leaked and forced Lady Gaga to release it a little early. It is from the Fame Monster in 2009. It's from the Fame album out of 2008. Following an unauthorized demo leak, she premiered the song at Alexander McQueen's 2010 Paris Fashion Week show, October of 2009. It's right here in the Party Patrol on WFAV 95.1. Rah, rah.

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I got all the details coming up in just minutes right here on WFAV 95.1.

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5: Things are good for the first part of our weekend. A few showers or thunderstorms overnight and our low in the upper 50s. A little bit breezy on Saturday, but it'll be a sunny day and our high getting into the upper 70s. Some clouds on Saturday night with upper 50s. Then we have a fairly big low pressure system rolling in from the Central Plains on Sunday. That'll bring us a really good chance of rain and thunderstorms, and some of that rain could be heavy. Our afternoon high Sunday in the low 70s. I'm meteorologist Steve Hamilton.
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6: Me not working hard. Yeah, right. Picture that with a Kodak. Or better yet, go to Times Square, take a picture of me with a Kodak. Took my life from negative to positive. I just want y'all to know that. And tonight, let's enjoy life. Pitbull

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Among the selections are that song right there, a version of Zara Larson's Midnight Sun album pressed on Dolphin Splash Aqua Vinyl. So, just so you know, go pick it up. It's Ava Max, Sweet But Psycho on WFAV 95.1.

0: WFAV 95.1, the Weekend Party Patrol. I'm Boss Man with Bruno Mars right there. Risk It All. Have you heard Paddington, the beloved bear in the blue duffel coat and red bucket hat, is embarking on his most exciting adventure to date? He stopped by Good Morning America on Tuesday to announce that he is coming to Broadway next year in Paddington, the musical. The musical is set to raise its curtain next year at the Al Hirschfeld Theater in New York City, where that's where Moulin Rouge, the musical, is running until their final performance on August the 30th. Anyways, performances of Paddington the Musical are going to begin on Broadway March 30th, 2027, with its official opening scheduled for April 18th of 2027. Book your tickets now. News that the musical is heading to Broadway comes amid the show's successful run at the Savoy Theater in London's West End. So, anyways, in April, Paddington the Musical won 7 Oliver Awards, the British equivalent of Tony Awards, including the award for Best New Musical. So it's one, if you're going to head to New York, you might want to see. It's WFAV 95.1.
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2: 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I'm Scott Smith, talking with Mayor Chuck Steele of Moments. And in a couple of weeks, there'll be fireworks in Moments.
3: 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And what that does is lets everybody stay out a little later. Most people don't work on the 4th. 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So we have a exceptional show for a town of our size. It's really, really good. So I would implore everybody to come attend that. We have the Silhouettes band playing for 2 hours prior to the fireworks, and we have some food vendors set up as well.
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6: Things are good for the first part of our weekend. A few showers or thunderstorms overnight and our low in the upper 50s. A little bit breezy on Saturday, but it'll be a sunny day and our high getting into the upper 70s. Some clouds on Saturday night with upper 50s. Then we have a fairly big low pressure system rolling in from the Central Plains on Sunday. That'll bring us a really good chance of rain and thunderstorms, and some of that rain could be heavy. Our afternoon high Sunday in the low 70s. I'm meteorologist Steve Hamilton.
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It's a weekend party patrol. I'm Boss Man. We are diving back to 2001 with a song by Shaggy and a little help from Ray Vaughn. It's Angel on WFAV 95.1.

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Do you like coffee, cars, and cigars? Hang on. I got the event just for you. All the details are coming up in minutes right here on WFAB 95.1.

0: 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If you, like me, like coffee, cars, and cigars, I got an event for you. It's going down in downtown Kankakee. Coffee, cars, and cigars, that's what it's called. It's happening this Sunday, 9 a.m. until noon, at the Harold and Jean Minor Festival Square. You can enjoy a relaxed Sunday morning atmosphere with fresh coffee, breakfast options, a local cigar lounge, and of course, a car show. Don't miss it. This Sunday, downtown Kankakee, 9 until noon. Coffee, cars, and cigars. It's going to be a blast. 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
5: Things are good for the first part of our weekend. A few showers or thunderstorms overnight and our low in the upper 50s. A little bit breezy on Saturday, but it'll be a sunny day and our high getting into the upper 70s. Some clouds on Saturday night with upper 50s. Then we have a fairly big low pressure system rolling in from the Central Plains on Sunday. That'll bring us a really good chance of rain and thunderstorms, and some of that rain could be heavy. Our afternoon high Sunday in the low 70s. I'm meteorologist Steve Hamilton.
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We are proud to put a spotlight on the communities that make our area special. This week, the spotlight is hitting Moments. Hang on, I got details coming up right here on WFAV 95.1.

0: 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We are proud to shine a spotlight on the communities that make our area special. This week, we are putting the spotlight on Moments. Yeah, Moments. Downtown Moments has been used as a filming location for the movie Road to Perdition and the TV series Fargo and Monster. That's a lot. Moments has a wetland nature preserve, one of the best places nearby to experience the remnants of the historic Grand Kankakee Marsh ecosystem while wildlife, birds, and nature scenery abound. And the annual Moments Gladius Festival has been celebrated since 1938 and draws many visitors with parades, carnivals, flea markets, car shows, live entertainment, and more for a small town. It's a remarkably large event. The Hometown Spotlight all this week is Moments, keeping it live, keeping it local on WFAV 95.1.
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5: Things are good for the first part of our weekend. A few showers or thunderstorms overnight and our low in the upper 50s. A little bit breezy on Saturday, but it'll be a sunny day and our high getting into the upper 70s. Some clouds on Saturday night with upper 50s. Then we have a fairly big low pressure system rolling in from the Central Plains on Sunday. That'll bring us a really good chance of rain and thunderstorms, and some of that rain could be heavy. Our afternoon high Sunday in the low 70s. I'm meteorologist Steve Hamilton.
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That's Sean Menendez and Stitches. Speaking of Stitches, Greg Camp from Smash Mouth said that he wrote this song during the Rodney King thing. He said, quote, "The song was basically a social and racial battle cry. It was sort of, can't we all just get along? It's Walking on the Sun on WFAV 95.1.

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In just minutes, we're going to bring you the workplace of the week. It's right here from Kankakee. Those details are coming up right here on WFAV 95.1.

0: WFAV 95.1, saluting our workplace of the week, Kankakee Community College Nursing Department. Located at 100 College Drive in Kankakee, they were nominated by Krista Davis. Now, Krista and some co-workers have been treated all this week to some delicious food from the JJC and Lindman Family McDonald's. 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
4: Things are good for the first part of our weekend. A few showers or thunderstorms overnight and our low in the upper 50s. A little bit breezy on Saturday, but it'll be a sunny day and our high getting into the upper 70s. Some clouds on Saturday night with upper 50s. Then we have a fairly big low pressure system rolling in from the Central Plains on Sunday. That'll bring us a really good chance of rain and thunderstorms, and some of that rain could be heavy. Our afternoon high Sunday in the low 70s. I'm meteorologist Steve Hamilton.
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If you're a fan of the Gilmore Girls, you're going to have to follow them. Yeah, they are leaving Netflix. I got the details coming up next as we continue with the Weekend Party Patrol, brought to you by Coors Light on WFAV 95.1.

0: WFAV 95.1, where they lead, you will follow. The Gilmore Girls are leaving Netflix. Yeah, season 1 through 7 will be leaving the streaming service at the end of this month. It's a show. It's a lifestyle. It's a religion. Netflix posted on social media, "We are sorry to say that Gilmore Girls season 1 through 7 will be leaving Netflix in the U.S. on June 30th. Raising a cup of coffee to every fan who visited Stars Hollow with us. The beloved mother-daughter dramedy starring Lauren Graham and Alexis Bledel had a home on Netflix for the last 12 years. 10 years ago, Netflix debuted the revival miniseries Gilmore Girls, A Year in the Life. A new streaming destination for the series has yet to be announced, but as soon as I find out where it's at, I'll let you know. So there you go. Make sure you watch all the ones you want to see because they're going away out of Netflix, season 1 through 7, end of the month. It's kind of sad news. All right. You know what's not sad? We have more of the Weekend Party Patrol headed your way right here on WFAV 95.1.
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2: And now the hometown spotlight. I'm Scott Smith talking with Mayor Steele of Moments. 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
3: We have the museum days here in town. 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We have the little schoolhouse also, so there's quite a bit of activity happening in this community.
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6: Things are good for the first part of our weekend. A few showers or thunderstorms overnight and our low in the upper 50s. A little bit breezy on Saturday, but it'll be a sunny day and our high getting into the upper 70s. Some clouds on Saturday night with upper 50s. Then we have a fairly big low pressure system rolling in from the Central Plains on Sunday. That'll bring us a really good chance of rain and thunderstorms, and some of that rain could be heavy. Our afternoon high Sunday in the low 70s. I'm meteorologist Steve Hamilton.
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4: Things are good for the first part of our weekend. A few showers or thunderstorms overnight and our low in the upper 50s. A little bit breezy on Saturday, but it'll be a sunny day and our high getting into the upper 70s. Some clouds on Saturday night with upper 50s. Then we have a fairly big low pressure system rolling in from the Central Plains on Sunday. That'll bring us a really good chance of rain and thunderstorms, and some of that rain could be heavy. Our afternoon high Sunday in the low 70s. I'm meteorologist Steve Hamilton.
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5: Things are good for the first part of our weekend. A few showers or thunderstorms overnight and our low in the upper 50s. A little bit breezy on Saturday, but it'll be a sunny day and our high getting into the upper 70s. Some clouds on Saturday night with upper 50s. Then we have a fairly big low pressure system rolling in from the Central Plains on Sunday. That'll bring us a really good chance of rain and thunderstorms, and some of that rain could be heavy. Our afternoon high Sunday in the low 70s. I'm meteorologist Steve Hamilton.
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1: 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But wait a minute, isn't this...
0: Yeah, yes it is.
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0: Well, baby, I went down and got it for you.
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I am Boss Man, and it is the Friday Night Party Patrol, brought to you by Coors Light. 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You text those in to win from Subway and Taco John's. 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The Baja Chicken, Peppercorn Ranch Chicken, sounds yummy. The Italian Trio, you gotta love it, and the Turkey Ham. 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

0: WFAV 95.1. That is going to do it for the Friday edition of the Weekend Party Patrol, brought to you by Coors Light, the beer made to chill. 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We get it started again. I am Boss Man. And enter the word June, J-U-N-E, at 815-928-9328 so that you can win this month's grand prize from Coors Light, Oliver's Bar and Grill, and Superior Embroidery. 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
4: Things are good for the first part of our weekend. A few showers or thunderstorms overnight and our low in the upper 50s. A little bit breezy on Saturday, but it'll be a sunny day and our high getting into the upper 70s. Some clouds on Saturday night with upper 50s. Then we have a fairly big low pressure system rolling in from the Central Plains on Sunday. That'll bring us a really good chance of rain and thunderstorms, and some of that rain could be heavy. Our afternoon high Sunday in the low 70s. I'm meteorologist Steve Hamilton.
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1: It's the Hometown Spotlight Series. My name is Scott Smith, and this week we're talking about Moments, and the mayor of Moments, Chuck Steele, is on the phone. Hello.
2: Hello, how are you?
1: Describe where exactly Moments is located and about how many people live there.
2: We are about 12 miles east of Kankakee, and, you know, it's 9 miles from Bradley, straight east. We're 6 miles from the Indiana state line. Our overall thing is about 3,300 to 3,500 people.
1: How long have you been mayor in the town, and what's some of your connection with Moments?
2: I've been on the city board for 21 years. I've been the mayor for the past 9. And as far as connections, I owned Steel Collision Repair for 25 years, which I currently sold. It is now called Gina's. Never lived anywhere but Moments, and this is my home, and this is where I live, and means everything to me.
1: We're keeping it local, and we'll learn more about the people and places around Moments with the Hometown Spotlight.
3: Things are good for the first part of our weekend. A few showers or thunderstorms overnight and our low in the upper 50s. A little bit breezy on Saturday, but it'll be a sunny day and our high getting into the upper 70s. Some clouds on Saturday night with upper 50s. Then we have a fairly big low pressure system rolling in from the Central Plains on Sunday. That'll bring us a really good chance of rain and thunderstorms, and some of that rain could be heavy. Our afternoon high Sunday in the low 70s. I'm meteorologist Steve Hamilton.
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2: Things are good for the first part of our weekend. A few showers or thunderstorms overnight and our low in the upper 50s. A little bit breezy on Saturday, but it'll be a sunny day and our high getting into the upper 70s. Some clouds on Saturday night with upper 50s. Then we have a fairly big low pressure system rolling in from the Central Plains on Sunday. That'll bring us a really good chance of rain and thunderstorms, and some of that rain could be heavy. Our afternoon high Sunday in the low 70s. I'm meteorologist Steve Hamilton.
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1: Things are good for the first part of our weekend. A few showers or thunderstorms overnight and our low in the upper 50s. A little bit breezy on Saturday, but it'll be a sunny day and our high getting into the upper 70s. Some clouds on Saturday night with upper 50s. Then we have a fairly big low pressure system rolling in from the Central Plains on Sunday. That'll bring us a really good chance of rain and thunderstorms, and some of that rain could be heavy. Our afternoon high Sunday in the low 70s. I'm meteorologist Steve Hamilton.
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1: Things are good for the first part of our weekend. A few showers or thunderstorms overnight and our low in the upper 50s. A little bit breezy on Saturday, but it'll be a sunny day and our high getting into the upper 70s. Some clouds on Saturday night with upper 50s. Then we have a fairly big low pressure system rolling in from the Central Plains on Sunday. That'll bring us a really good chance of rain and thunderstorms, and some of that rain could be heavy. Our afternoon high Sunday in the low 70s. I'm meteorologist Steve Hamilton.
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2: Mayor Steele of Moments is joining us for the Hometown Spotlight. 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
3: Yeah, they've done a beautiful job restoring the building here, the old bank where Road to Perdition was actually filmed. And that's, I think the name of it's going to be called Pergazzo's, and it's also Grand Marsh. And it's a very formal restaurant, but it's also a cafe attached, and it's going to be a beautiful spot here in town. I believe it's going to be opening the first week of July.
2: We're keeping it local with the Hometown Spotlight. I'm Scott Smith.
4: Things are good for the first part of our weekend. A few showers or thunderstorms overnight and our low in the upper 50s. A little bit breezy on Saturday, but it'll be a sunny day and our high getting into the upper 70s. Some clouds on Saturday night with upper 50s. Then we have a fairly big low pressure system rolling in from the Central Plains on Sunday. That'll bring us a really good chance of rain and thunderstorms, and some of that rain could be heavy. Our afternoon high Sunday in the low 70s. I'm meteorologist Steve Hamilton.
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1: Things are good for the first part of our weekend. A few showers or thunderstorms overnight and our low in the upper 50s. A little bit breezy on Saturday, but it'll be a sunny day and our high getting into the upper 70s. Some clouds on Saturday night with upper 50s. Then we have a fairly big low pressure system rolling in from the Central Plains on Sunday. That'll bring us a really good chance of rain and thunderstorms, and some of that rain could be heavy. Our afternoon high Sunday in the low 70s. I'm meteorologist Steve Hamilton.
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1: Things are good for the first part of our weekend. A few showers or thunderstorms overnight and our low in the upper 50s. A little bit breezy on Saturday, but it'll be a sunny day and our high getting into the upper 70s. Some clouds on Saturday night with upper 50s. Then we have a fairly big low pressure system rolling in from the Central Plains on Sunday. That'll bring us a really good chance of rain and thunderstorms, and some of that rain could be heavy. Our afternoon high Sunday in the low 70s. I'm meteorologist Steve Hamilton.
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1: Things are good for the first part of our weekend. A few showers or thunderstorms overnight and our low in the upper 50s. A little bit breezy on Saturday, but it'll be a sunny day and our high getting into the upper 70s. Some clouds on Saturday night with upper 50s. Then we have a fairly big low pressure system rolling in from the Central Plains on Sunday. That'll bring us a really good chance of rain and thunderstorms, and some of that rain could be heavy. Our afternoon high Sunday in the low 70s. I'm meteorologist Steve Hamilton.
0: 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Good thing you have us turned on. 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
1: It's the Hometown Spotlight, talking with Mayor Chuck Steele of Moments. Coming up August 5th through the 9th, the annual Gladiolus Festival. What's your favorite part about GladFest?
2: The amount of people that we get, the parades, the flea market. My grandkids and everybody loves coming to the carnival grounds. And there's a lot happening during that week.
1: Also in Moments, the second and fourth Tuesdays of the month in June, July, and August from 5 to 8 p.m. downtown. It's the Cruise Nights Car Show. Cool cars under the stars. What can you tell me about that?
2: Yeah, those cruise nights are hosted by the Moments Chamber of Commerce, and that too brings quite a few people in for those nights. They've actually been expanding because it's been getting attended by so many more cars than when it first started.
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3: Things are good for the first part of our weekend. A few showers or thunderstorms overnight and our low in the upper 50s. A little bit breezy on Saturday, but it'll be a sunny day and our high getting into the upper 70s. Some clouds on Saturday night with upper 50s. Then we have a fairly big low pressure system rolling in from the Central Plains on Sunday. That'll bring us a really good chance of rain and thunderstorms, and some of that rain could be heavy. Our afternoon high Sunday in the low 70s. I'm meteorologist Steve Hamilton.
0: 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We're kind of a big deal.

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2: Things are good for the first part of our weekend. A few showers or thunderstorms overnight and our low in the upper 50s. A little bit breezy on Saturday, but it'll be a sunny day and our high getting into the upper 70s. Some clouds on Saturday night with upper 50s. Then we have a fairly big low pressure system rolling in from the Central Plains on Sunday. That'll bring us a really good chance of rain and thunderstorms, and some of that rain could be heavy. Our afternoon high Sunday in the low 70s. I'm meteorologist Steve Hamilton.
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1: Mostly sunny skies taking us into our weekend, pushing our daytime high to 79 degrees. A little breezy on occasion out of the west. Those wind gusts at about 15 miles an hour. Some clouds starting to track into the region late into the day and staying partly cloudy overnight tonight, down to 58 degrees. A couple of spotty showers can't be ruled out after midnight. A little bit better chance of showers and thunderstorms into Sunday, with a daytime high reaching 75. I'm meteorologist Jason Laird.
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1: Mostly sunny skies taking us into our weekend, pushing our daytime high to 79 degrees. A little breezy on occasion out of the west. Those wind gusts at about 15 miles an hour. Some clouds starting to track into the region late into the day and staying partly cloudy overnight tonight, down to 58 degrees. A couple of spotty showers can't be ruled out after midnight. A little bit better chance of showers and thunderstorms into Sunday, with a daytime high reaching 75. I'm meteorologist Jason Laird.
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1: This is the Hometown Spotlight. I'm Scott Smith, talking with Mayor Chuck Steele of Moments. And in a couple of weeks, there'll be fireworks in Moments.
2: We do the fireworks on the 3rd of July. And what that does is lets everybody stay out a little later. Most people don't work on the 4th. And it also gives everybody the opportunity to attend another fireworks show, you know, during that holiday. So we have a exceptional show for a town of our size. It's really, really good. So I would implore everybody to come attend that. We have the Silhouettes band playing for 2 hours prior to the fireworks, and we have some food vendors set up as well.
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5: Mostly sunny skies taking us into our weekend, pushing our daytime high to 79 degrees. A little breezy on occasion out of the west. Those wind gusts at about 15 miles an hour. Some clouds starting to track into the region late into the day and staying partly cloudy overnight tonight, down to 58 degrees. A couple of spotty showers can't be ruled out after midnight. A little bit better chance of showers and thunderstorms into Sunday, with a daytime high reaching 75. I'm meteorologist Jason Laird.
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6: Mostly sunny skies taking us into our weekend, pushing our daytime high to 79 degrees. A little breezy on occasion out of the west. Those wind gusts at about 15 miles an hour. Some clouds starting to track into the region late into the day and staying partly cloudy overnight tonight, down to 58 degrees. A couple of spotty showers can't be ruled out after midnight. A little bit better chance of showers and thunderstorms into Sunday, with a daytime high reaching 75. I'm meteorologist Jason Laird.
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3: Mostly sunny skies taking us into our weekend, pushing our daytime high to 79 degrees. A little breezy on occasion out of the west. Those wind gusts at about 15 miles an hour. Some clouds starting to track into the region late into the day and staying partly cloudy overnight tonight, down to 58 degrees. A couple of spotty showers can't be ruled out after midnight. A little bit better chance of showers and thunderstorms into Sunday, with a daytime high reaching 75. I'm meteorologist Jason Laird.
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7: Mostly sunny skies taking us into our weekend, pushing our daytime high to 79 degrees. A little breezy on occasion out of the west. Those wind gusts at about 15 miles an hour. Some clouds starting to track into the region late into the day and staying partly cloudy overnight tonight, down to 58 degrees. A couple of spotty showers can't be ruled out after midnight. A little bit better chance of showers and thunderstorms into Sunday, with a daytime high reaching 75. I'm meteorologist Jason Laird.
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1: And now the hometown spotlight. I'm Scott Smith talking with Mayor Steele of Moments. Currently, there's work to get ready for Acting Out Theater Company's show Annie, July 17th, 18th, and 19th in Moments.
2: The Annie show is being constructed as we speak. East Washington Street is currently closed off so they can build their stages. 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
1: Coming up this weekend, Moments Museum Day is on Saturday the 20th from 12 noon till 4 o'clock. What can you tell us about that?
2: We have the museum days here in town. 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And that's all located right here in town. We have the little schoolhouse also, so there's quite a bit of activity happening in this community.
1: This week's Hometown Spotlight on Moments. I'm Scott Smith.
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6: Mostly sunny skies taking us into our weekend, pushing our daytime high to 79 degrees. A little breezy on occasion out of the west. Those wind gusts at about 15 miles an hour. Some clouds starting to track into the region late into the day and staying partly cloudy overnight tonight, down to 58 degrees. A couple of spotty showers can't be ruled out after midnight. A little bit better chance of showers and thunderstorms into Sunday, with a daytime high reaching 75. I'm meteorologist Jason Laird.
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1: Mostly sunny skies taking us into our weekend, pushing our daytime high to 79 degrees. A little breezy on occasion out of the west. Those wind gusts at about 15 miles an hour. Some clouds starting to track into the region late into the day and staying partly cloudy overnight tonight, down to 58 degrees. A couple of spotty showers can't be ruled out after midnight. A little bit better chance of showers and thunderstorms into Sunday, with a daytime high reaching 75. I'm meteorologist Jason Laird.
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1: I don't understand why. See, it's burning me to hold on to this. 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
7: Mostly sunny skies taking us into our weekend, pushing our daytime high to 79 degrees. A little breezy on occasion out of the west. Those wind gusts at about 15 miles an hour. Some clouds starting to track into the region late into the day and staying partly cloudy overnight tonight, down to 58 degrees. A couple of spotty showers can't be ruled out after midnight. A little bit better chance of showers and thunderstorms into Sunday, with a daytime high reaching 75. I'm meteorologist Jason Laird.
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2: It's the Hometown Spotlight Series. My name is Scott Smith, and this week we're talking about Moments, and the mayor of Moments, Chuck Steele, is on the phone. Hello.
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3: We are about 12 miles east of Kankakee, and, you know, it's 9 miles from Bradley, straight east. We're 6 miles from the Indiana state line. 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
10: Mostly sunny skies taking us into our weekend, pushing our daytime high to 79 degrees. A little breezy on occasion out of the west. Those wind gusts at about 15 miles an hour. Some clouds starting to track into the region late into the day and staying partly cloudy overnight tonight, down to 58 degrees. A couple of spotty showers can't be ruled out after midnight. A little bit better chance of showers and thunderstorms into Sunday, with a daytime high reaching 75. I'm meteorologist Jason Laird.
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0: 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And that's okay. People make mistakes.
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6: Mostly sunny skies taking us into our weekend, pushing our daytime high to 79 degrees. A little breezy on occasion out of the west. Those wind gusts at about 15 miles an hour. Some clouds starting to track into the region late into the day and staying partly cloudy overnight tonight, down to 58 degrees. A couple of spotty showers can't be ruled out after midnight. A little bit better chance of showers and thunderstorms into Sunday, with a daytime high reaching 75. I'm meteorologist Jason Laird.
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2: Mostly sunny skies taking us into our weekend, pushing our daytime high to 79 degrees. A little breezy on occasion out of the west. Those wind gusts at about 15 miles an hour. Some clouds starting to track into the region late into the day and staying partly cloudy overnight tonight, down to 58 degrees. A couple of spotty showers can't be ruled out after midnight. A little bit better chance of showers and thunderstorms into Sunday, with a daytime high reaching 75. I'm meteorologist Jason Laird.
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5: Relatively clear skies for the rest of our Saturday. Just a couple of light clouds. Daytime highs trending in the upper 70s. Breezy out of the west. Occasional wind gusts at about 15 miles an hour. Some spotty showers move into the area after midnight tonight. Outside of those storms, partly cloudy skies and down to 58 for an overnight low. Looking towards Sunday, chance of showers and thunderstorms in the afternoon. The daytime high back up to 75. I'm meteorologist Jason Laird.
0: Right place, right time. 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

shot to the top. I've been out of shape, taking out the box. I'm an astronaut. I blasted off the planet, rock that caused catastrophe, and it matters more because I had it. Now I had, I thought about wreaking havoc on an opposition. Kind of shocking, they want a static with precision. I'm automatic quarterback. I ain't talking second packet. Pack it up on panic, better.

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2: Yeah, they've done a beautiful job restoring the building here, the old bank where Road to Perdition was actually filmed. And that's, I think the name of it's going to be called Bergazzo's, and it's also Grand Marsh. And it's a very formal restaurant, but it's also a cafe attached. And it's going to be a beautiful spot here in town. I believe it's going to be opening the first week of July.
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4: Relatively clear skies for the rest of our Saturday. Just a couple of light clouds. Daytime highs trending in the upper 70s. Breezy out of the west. Occasional wind gusts at about 15 miles an hour. Some spotty showers move into the area after midnight tonight. Outside of those storms, partly cloudy skies and down to 58 for an overnight low. Looking towards Sunday, chance of showers and thunderstorms in the afternoon. In the daytime high, back up to 75. I'm meteorologist Jason Laird.
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4: Relatively clear skies for the rest of our Saturday. Just a couple of light clouds. Daytime highs trending in the upper 70s. Breezy out of the west. Occasional wind gusts at about 15 miles an hour. Some spotty showers move into the area after midnight tonight. Outside of those storms, partly cloudy skies and down to 58 for an overnight low. Looking towards Sunday, chance of showers and thunderstorms in the afternoon. And the daytime high back up to 75. I'm meteorologist Jason Laird.
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5: Relatively clear skies for the rest of our Saturday. Just a couple of light clouds. Daytime highs trending in the upper 70s. Breezy out of the west. Occasional wind gusts at about 15 miles an hour. Some spotty showers move into the area.

0: after midnight tonight. Outside of those storms, partly cloudy skies and down to 58 for an overnight low. Looking towards Sunday, chance of showers and thunderstorms in the afternoon, with a daytime high back up to 75. I'm meteorologist Jason Laird.
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4: Relatively clear skies for the rest of our Saturday. Just a couple of light clouds. Daytime highs trending in the upper 70s. Breezy out of the west. Occasional wind gusts at about 15 miles an hour. Some spotty showers move into the area after midnight tonight. Outside of those storms, partly cloudy skies and down to 58 for an overnight low. Looking towards Sunday, chance of showers and thunderstorms in the afternoon. The daytime high back up to 75. I'm meteorologist Jason Laird.
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1: It's the Hometown Spotlight, talking with Mayor Chuck Steele of Moments. Coming up August 5th through the 9th, the annual Gladiolus Festival. What's your favorite part about GladFest?
2: The amount of people that we get, the parades, the flea market. My grandkids and everybody loves coming to the carnival grounds. And there's a lot happening during

0: that week.
1: Also in Moments, the second and fourth Tuesdays of the month in June, July, and August from 5 to 8 p.m. downtown. It's the Cruise Nights Car Show. Cool cars under the stars. What can you tell me about that?
0: Yeah, those cruise nights are hosted by the Moments Chamber of Commerce, and that too brings quite a few people in for those nights. They've actually been expanding because it's been getting attended by so many more cars than when it first started.
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7: Relatively clear skies for the rest of our Saturday. Just a couple of light clouds. Daytime highs trending in the upper 70s. Breezy out of the west. Occasional wind gusts at about 15 miles an hour. Some spotty showers move into the area after midnight tonight. Outside of those storms, partly cloudy skies and down to 58 for an overnight low. Looking towards Sunday, chance of showers and thunderstorms in the afternoon. The daytime high back up to 75. I'm meteorologist Jason Laird.
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4: Relatively clear skies for the rest of our Saturday, just a couple of light clouds. Daytime highs trending in the upper 70s, breezy out of the west, occasional wind gusts at about 15 miles an hour. Some spotty showers move into the area after midnight tonight. Outside of those storms, partly cloudy skies and down to 58 for an overnight low. Looking towards Sunday, chance of showers and thunderstorms in the afternoon. The daytime high back up to 75. I'm meteorologist Jason Laird.
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7: Relatively clear skies for the rest of our Saturday. Just a couple of light clouds. Daytime highs trending in the upper 70s. Breezy out of the west. Occasional wind gusts at about 15 miles an hour. Some spotty showers move into the area after midnight tonight. Outside of those storms, partly cloudy skies and down to 58 for an overnight low. Looking towards Sunday, chance of showers and thunderstorms in the afternoon. The daytime high back up to 75. I'm meteorologist Jason Laird.
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5: Relatively clear skies for the rest of our Saturday. Just a couple of light clouds. Daytime highs trending in the upper 70s. Breezy out of the west. Occasional wind gusts at about 15 miles an hour. Some spotty showers move into the area after midnight tonight. Outside of those storms, partly cloudy skies and down to 58 for an overnight low. Looking towards Sunday, chance of showers and thunderstorms in the afternoon. The daytime high back up to 75. I'm meteorologist Jason Laird.
0: We know you want to hear more of your favorites. 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
1: This is the Hometown Spotlight. I'm Scott Smith, talking with Mayor Chuck Steele of Moments. And in a couple of weeks, there'll be fireworks in Moments.
2: We do the fireworks on the 3rd of July, and what that does is lets everybody stay out a little later. Most people don't work on the 4th. And it also gives everybody the opportunity to attend another fireworks show, you know, during that holiday. So we have a exceptional show for a town of our size. It's really, really good. So I would implore everybody to come attend that. We have the Silhouettes band playing for 2 hours prior to the fireworks, and we have some food vendors set up as well.
1: We're keeping it local. 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
4: Relatively clear skies for the rest of our Saturday. Just a couple of light clouds. Daytime highs trending in the upper 70s. Breezy out of the west. Occasional wind gusts at about 15 miles an hour. Some spotty showers move into the area after midnight tonight. Outside of those storms, partly cloudy skies and down to 58 for an overnight low. Looking towards Sunday, chance of showers and thunderstorms in the afternoon. With a daytime high back up to 75. I'm meteorologist Jason Laird.
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4: Relatively clear skies for the rest of our Saturday. Just a couple of light clouds. Daytime highs trending in the upper 70s. Breezy out of the west. Occasional wind gusts at about 15 miles an hour. Some spotty showers move into the area after midnight tonight. Outside of those storms, partly cloudy skies and down to 58 for an overnight low. Looking towards Sunday, chance of showers and thunderstorms in the afternoon. With a daytime high back up to 75. I'm meteorologist Jason Laird.
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2: Partly cloudy skies overnight tonight. Low hovering around 58 degrees. A couple of spotty showers after midnight. More widespread showers than thunderstorms and more clouds into Sunday. Still tracking a daytime high, though, of 75 degrees. Lingering showers and thunderstorms late into our Sunday. And still some storms in the area. Then Sunday night, mostly cloudy and down to 56. Mostly sunny, a little cooler into Monday, heading back to work with a daytime high of 72. I'm meteorologist Jason Laird.
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4: Partly cloudy skies overnight tonight, low hovering around 58 degrees, a couple of spotty showers after midnight, more widespread showers and thunderstorms, and more clouds into Sunday. Still tracking a daytime high, though, of 75 degrees, lingering showers and thunderstorms late into our Sunday, and still some storms in the area. Then Sunday night, mostly cloudy and down to 56. Mostly sunny, a little cooler into Monday, heading back to work with a daytime high of 72. I'm meteorologist Jason Laird.
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1: And now the hometown spotlight. I'm Scott Smith talking with Mayor Steele of Moments. Currently, there's work to get ready for Acting Out Theater Company's show Annie, July 17th, 18th, and 19th in Moments.
2: The Annie show is being constructed as we speak. 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
1: Coming up this weekend, Moments Museum Day is on Saturday the 20th from 12 noon till 4 o'clock. What can you tell us about that?
2: We have the museum days here in town. As you know, Moments is a very historic community, and we have our Graham Historic House. We have the Earl Schrupper Museum, and we have the train museum. 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And that's all located right here in town. We have the little schoolhouse also, so there's quite a bit of activity happening in this community.
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6: Partly cloudy skies overnight tonight, low hovering around 58 degrees, a couple of spotty showers after midnight, more widespread showers and thunderstorms, and more clouds into Sunday. Still tracking a daytime high, though, of 75 degrees, lingering showers and thunderstorms late into our Sunday, and still some storms in the area. Then Sunday night, mostly cloudy and down to 56. Mostly sunny, little cooler into Monday, heading back to work with a daytime high of 72. I'm meteorologist Jason Laird.
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1: Take me out to the ball game, the Joliet Slammers ball game. 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
2: Partly cloudy skies overnight tonight, low hovering around 58 degrees, a couple of spotty showers after midnight, more widespread showers and thunderstorms, and more clouds into Sunday. Still tracking a daytime high, though, of 75 degrees. Lingering showers and thunderstorms late into our Sunday, and still some storms in the area. Then Sunday night, mostly cloudy and down to 56. Mostly sunny, a little cooler into Monday, heading back to work with a daytime high of 72. I'm meteorologist Jason Laird.
0: Keep the music going, even when you don't have a radio. Open the WFAV 95.1 app and press play.